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5: All right, sure hope you had a great Labor Day weekend. As we get back to it on our Tuesday, looks like a little bit more comfortable weather, minimal chances for rain, more sunshine, and temps in the upper 80s. 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I'm meteorologist Mike Witcher from the East Tennessee Weather Center. And remember to always get the latest forecast weather updates with the East Tennessee Weather app.
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1: All right, sure hope you had a great Labor Day weekend as we get back to it on our Tuesday. Looks like a little bit more comfortable weather, minimal chances for rain, more sunshine, and temps in the upper 80s. 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That's your latest forecast. I'm meteorologist Mike Witcher from the East Tennessee Weather Center. And remember to always get the latest forecast weather updates with the East Tennessee Weather app.
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1: All right, sure hope you had a great Labor Day weekend. As we get back to it on our Tuesday, looks like a little bit more comfortable weather, minimal chances for rain, more sunshine, and temps in the upper 80s. 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I'm meteorologist Mike Witcher from the East Tennessee Weather Center. And remember to always get the latest forecast weather updates with the East Tennessee Weather app.
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0: doesn't suffer from insanity. 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
1: All right, sure hope you had a great Labor Day weekend. As we get back to it on our Tuesday, it looks like a little bit more comfortable weather, minimal chances for rain, more sunshine, and temps in the upper 80s. 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I'm meteorologist Mike Witcher from the East Tennessee Weather Center. And remember to always get the latest forecast weather updates with the East Tennessee Weather app.
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1: All right, sure hope you had a great Labor Day weekend as we get back to it on our Tuesday. Looks like a little bit more comfortable weather, minimal chances for rain, more sunshine, and temps in the upper 80s. 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That's your latest forecast. I'm meteorologist Mike Witcher from the East Tennessee Weather Center. And remember to always get the latest forecast weather updates with the East Tennessee Weather app.
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1: All right, sure hope you had a great Labor Day weekend as we get back to it on our Tuesday. Looks like a little bit more comfortable weather, minimal chances for rain, more sunshine, and temps in the upper 80s. 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That's your latest forecast. I'm meteorologist Mike Witcher from the East Tennessee Weather Center. And remember to always get the latest forecast weather updates with the East Tennessee Weather app.
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1: All right, sure hope you had a great Labor Day weekend. As we get back to it on our Tuesday, it looks like a little bit more comfortable weather, minimal chances for rain, more sunshine, and temps in the upper 80s. 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I'm meteorologist Mike Witcher from the East Tennessee Weather Center. And remember to always get the latest forecast weather updates with the East Tennessee Weather app.
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1: All right, sure hope you had a great Labor Day weekend. As we get back to it on our Tuesday, looks like a little bit more comfortable weather, minimal chances for rain, more sunshine, and temps in the upper 80s. 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I'm meteorologist Mike Witcher from the East Tennessee Weather Center. And remember to always get the latest forecast weather updates with the East Tennessee Weather app.
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1: All right, sure. We had a great Labor Day weekend as we get back to it on our Tuesday. It looks like a little bit more comfortable weather, minimal chances for rain, more sunshine, and temps in the upper 80s. 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That's your latest forecast. I'm meteorologist Mike Witcher from the East Tennessee Weather Center. And remember to always get the latest forecast weather updates with the East Tennessee Weather app.
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1: All right, sure hope you had a great Labor Day weekend. As we get back to it on our Tuesday, it looks like a little bit more comfortable weather, minimal chances for rain, more sunshine, and temps in the upper 80s. 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That's your latest forecast. I'm meteorologist Mike Witcher from the East Tennessee Weather Center. And remember to always get the latest forecast weather updates with the East Tennessee Weather app.
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4: Good morning. Traffic's on the increase on that volume up by the airport. A little bit early already here in Alcoa through Blount County. Extra time around the airport. There are lots of radar, not only there, but coming down I-40 throughout parts of Sevier, Jefferson County, as traffic picks up now. 275 southbound over here at Woodland Baxter Avenue. If you need a plumber, one that does a really good job that's affordable here in East Tennessee, Google Wiz Pro Plumber Knoxville. These guys are the best. I'm Commander Chuck with your on-time traffic.
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1: She was living in a single room with three other individuals. One of them was a male, and the other two? Well, the other two were females. God only knows what they were up to in there. And furthermore, Susan, I wouldn't be the least bit surprised to learn that all four of them habitually smoke marijuana cigarettes. Reefers.

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1: Nobody likes collabs more than Chelsea. Or when people do covers of other people's songs as well.
2: Yes.
1: Fun with that as well when they do these big festivals.
2: Music collabs, not necessarily product collabs.
1: Okay, right. Yeah, exactly. So who's this?

0: Were you going to guess Carrie Underwood?
1: I was not, but I hear it now. I can recognize her voice.
0: How old is Carrie Underwood, by the way? You said it's somebody who has to be, you know, in that era.
1: Who was there for the original break stuff era.
0: I guess I was surprised when I saw the age.
1: 40.
0: More.
1: 42?
0: More.
1: 44?
0: 43.
1: Okay, I knew she was in that era.
2: She do NWA after that?
0: No, but she did do others, and I don't have the audio. She did Linkin Park. She did Papa Roach.
1: She's trying to change her image.
0: She did Collective Soul.
2: So what?
1: She hasn't been America's favorite lately, so I think she's trying to become like more of, I'm one of you, I'm one of the people, I can do this kind of music too.
2: She
1: I have emotions
2: Limp Bizkit,
1: like in Break Stuff.
2: Papa Roach and Guns N' Roses songs.
0: Mm-hmm.
1: I don't hate it.
0: If you want to Google Iowa's Velocity Festival, which is where she was performing.
1: But was that her actual set and she came out and did those? So people who thought she was just going to be singing about, you know, when he cheats and then she's there she is with Break Stuff.
0: Fair question. I don't know that she did any of her own stuff. Maybe she did. I'm not sure.
1: Because I could see her at the Iowa State Fair. You might be mad that she wasn't doing her own.
0: Yeah, I don't think it's
1: songs.
0: The Iowa State Fair. It's something called the okay. Velocity Festival. So I would imagine that it's that genre of music mostly.
1: She was like a guest.
2: I
1: guest
2: see
1: star.
2: That she played 23 songs. I see the whole set list. And song 14, 15, 16, 17 were all covers. So sort of in the middle, she decided to break it down
1: okay.
2: and do some rock. And then right before He Cheats, she did Sweet Child of Mine by Guns N' Roses.
0: I'm sure you can go. There may be more video available if you, you know, were fascinated by that. And why wouldn't you be? 704-FEZ-3200. Talkback button available as well.
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5: Good morning. A steady flow of traffic building. Pretty good. Southbound 75 coming right out of Campbell County down into Anderson County. It's already stop and go on Broadway. Trying to work your way up on that ramp onto 640. All that traffic coming through Fountain City right now. Pretty much on schedule southbound Broadway as it gets heavier out here in West Knoxville, especially on Pebblesville Parkway right over the interstate. If you need a plumber, one that does a really good job that's affordable, you need Wiz Pro Plumber. 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I'm Commander Chuck with your on-time traffic.
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1: I assume if you were on the internet at all, you saw the video that involved this.
2: No.
3: I don't even know what that is.
1: You don't know what that is?
2: No, I haven't spent much time on the internet.
1: Oh, man.
2: Something's awake?
3: He does say it's awake.
2: It's awake. Sounds like a...
1: That's the video of a police officer who was approaching what he thought was a dead deer on the side of the highway. He was caught on his own dash cam footage when the deer suddenly leapt up when he thought it was dead. I mean, yeah. The internet's having some fun with it. The response has been exactly what you would expect from social media.
2: I would have the same response. I mean, we've heard similar sounds come from people about animals.
1: Oh, I would too. There's no question about it. No doubt. But I mean, obviously, when you see it and it's a police officer, it's noteworthy. I mean, so much so that there's all these news reports on it.
4: Now, this cop might need his heart checked after this encounter. In Trinity County, Texas, this deputy was dead wrong, thinking that's a dead doe. Unfortunately for our friend, the whole internet heard that scream and couldn't help but comment. In a post, Sheriff Woody Wallace says the deer scampered off into the woods and seems to be doing okay.
1: So, yeah, give him credit. He didn't turn off his dash cam video. You're supposed to leave that on, and right. Dang it, he left that on and obviously didn't have any idea that it would lead to him becoming internet famous because he screamed.
3: 10 million views is what I see.
1: And it's... But again, it's dark, so this was at night, and his lights of the vehicle are showing that's the only light in this particular case, so it's one of those scenarios.
2: Even if it was full daytime, something does a jack-in-the-box thing to you like that, you're going to scream.
1: It's almost exactly like Tommy Boy, yeah, except that the deer's not in the car yet at that point. It's just on the side of the road. But yeah, so if you wanted to check that out...
2: A noise at the end.
1: It's
3: you ever work a night shift? Stuff like this happens all the time during the night shift. Mm-hmm.
1: Yeah, I am not throwing stones. I promise you that. No one is worse about that than me, but it is still fun.
3: That sounds like Cool Beans going to get coffee when you walk up behind her. There's 10 other people in the building, but it's just, she'd be like, it's
1: away! Yeah.
2: You're just standing there breathing.
1: 100% accurate.
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0: before we clamp down on all that stuff. So now it's back at 13 airports. I don't know if you could actually go on the plane. I don't think that part would work still. But the rest of it, potentially. And don't do it with Woody.
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5: Good morning. We've got a couple of accidents out here. Just busy where you would expect, inbound on Chapman Highway, trying to get up on a ramp on to the Henley Street Bridge. Steady flow of traffic continues down from the north on 75 wide. Your speed coming through Campbell County, Anderson County. It's busy now on 75, especially between Callahan and Merchants Road in the southbound lanes. 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I'm Commander Chuck with your on-time traffic.
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1: We're just talking about all these changes that are happening, that the TSA is now going to allow people to go to the gates even if you don't have a ticket under certain situations. Speaking of that, did you see the latest survey on people traveling and their pets? The headline, and I'll just share this with you, nearly half of pet owners feel guilty leaving their pet at home to travel.
2: Yes.
1: I mean, so there's half that don't care.
3: I was going to say, who are those insane
2: the
3: people?
2: The ones who own cats. Because usually...
1: There you go, Chelsea. You said it, not me.
2: Because they don't care so much that you're gone. They have automatic feeders. But every time I leave my house, period, my dog Dax is sad about it.
1: He
2: can sense we're getting ready to go. He wants to go everywhere. He makes a sad face, and I feel guilty.
1: Same. I do the same thing.
3: We have to wait until the very last minute to pull out any kind of suitcase or, you know, carry-on, because once the dogs see it, they go into an immediate depression.
2: Mm-hmm.
3: Like, they're just, they won't look at you. Like, you want, no, I don't want to go for a walk. Screw you. I saw the suitcase. Means I'm going somewhere and I'm not going to have fun, even though those pictures that they post online and that $3 a month that you still pay for the video cam shows that I'm having fun. I'm not having fun. Sorry. It's my inner dialogue with your dog.
2: But taking the dog with us is not always the way to go either. So I feel like I'm stuck between a rock and a hard place. Either I'm sad about it or, you know, he's getting himself so worked up that he's vomiting.
1: Do you ever not do things because you don't want to leave him alone? 45% of pet owners have turned down a travel opportunity because they couldn't take their pet with them. So about one in two.
2: Possibly.
3: Hang on. So you have the, I've got these tickets to go to Hawaii. Nah, I don't want to leave Fido behind. There's nobody doing that.
1: Well,
3: if it's somebody who's like, hey, do you want to go to the Columbus airport? And you're like, can I take my dog? No? All right, I'm going to use him as an excuse.
1: I'm sure it matters, yes, what the travel is specifically. Some are better than others.
2: Right, who you're going with, where you're going,
1: right.
2: How long you'll be gone. Because unlike cats, where you can have somebody maybe come by and check on them, a dog needs more supervision. So you're either going to need to stay with somebody or be boarded in some way, which is not cheap.
1: Mm-hmm.
2: So that's a factor as well.
1: Yeah, there is a cost, obviously, if you're somebody who has to pay to board an animal while you're gone, then yeah, obviously that's a factor as well. Mm-hmm. But I think, you know, I think generally what this is asking is not about the money piece of it and just how you feel about it.
2: Mm-hmm.
3: But more people say they think that traveling with a pet is better than traveling with a human. 51% say that traveling with their pet better.
1: Well, again, it depends on the human.
2: Yeah, and it depends on the animal, because I'm not, what humans are you having to take out, you know, in front of a Hampton Inn to use the restroom? Zero, I hope. But you have to do that with your dog and, you know, can't always go into ice rinks, things like that. So that's my life. Makes it more difficult.
3: Can't take Frank into an ice rink? Is that what you're saying?
2: Frank's not as high maintenance as you want him to be, but yeah, so it's, I don't know what to do. I need a companion to go with me to watch the dog while we do other things. So now I have to have a dog nanny or something.
1: Mm-hmm.
2: And I don't have that kind of money.
1: Oh, you sure?
2: Yes.
3: Did you say Frank's not high maintenance? Didn't he once go on a trip and not bring clothes?
2: That was an accident. Like, how was that high maintenance?
3: That's the definition of when you go on a trip and you don't pack clothing, that's high maintenance.
2: I know you want to hate him.
3: I don't want to hate him.
2: He's got one book bag. No, have you met somebody who's high maintenance? That's like takes forever to get ready and three suitcases and whatnot. I'd rather buy some t-shirts from the all-encompassing Walmart than deal with that, which is what we did. In the case of the missing shirt.
3: Let's take time out of our vacation to go to the Walmart because you couldn't remember to pack shirts.
2: I don't know. Did Frank hurt you over the weekend? Did something happen that I don't know about?
1: 704-FEZ-3200. Hey. There's also the talk back button if you're using the iHeartRadio app there. Love to hear your thoughts.
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9: Happy Tuesday. Welcome back to the work week, my friends. Sure hope you had a great holiday weekend. The heat continues as a ridge of high pressure dominates the weather pattern. Highs are back to near 90 degrees with a slight chance for a stray shower. 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I'm meteorologist Mike Witcher from the East Tennessee Weather Center, and remember to always get the latest forecast weather updates with the East Tennessee Weather app.
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10: Good morning. Here's what we're seeing. Heavier traffic volume arriving downtown, pretty much on schedule 40 East and West here at 275 Western Avenue. It's heavy now on Broadway. Trying to get up on that ramp on the 640. Still building down 75 coming in from Campbell County down into Anderson County. No shortage of radar in either one of those counties north of Knoxville. 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I'm Commander Chuck with your on-time traffic.
11: 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Knoxville's Rock Station, 93.7 WVLZ.

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2: Good morning. It's been a little bit slow. It's moving better. It was 40 East at Pillsbury Parkway from our earlier wreck. That's why traffic's been really slow between Lovell Road and Pillsbury Parkway. And the eastbound lanes out here in West Knoxville, it continues to build down. 75 coming in from Campbell County. Still some radar lingering around out here this morning in certain places. Be careful. 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I'm Commander Chuck. You're on time traffic.
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1: We're talking in a previous segment about you give somebody the gift of a lottery ticket. And I mean, most of the time, that's not going to pay off big for sure. But occasionally, it does. And there was just a story about a dude who was celebrating his birthday and got a lottery ticket and won $1 million in the Illinois State Lottery. And in some cases, the person who gave that gift is in an interesting predicament. Theoretically, do they deserve a piece of that prize money? I think etiquette and the law says no.
2: It's a gift is a gift.
1: You gave the gift. That is that person's money. And that's why you gave them a lottery ticket.
2: But if that's your friend, you should probably take them to lunch or something with your $1 million.
3: True. Although my buddy, who he didn't hit $1 million, but $218,000, nothing to sneeze at. His mom lent him the money to buy the lottery ticket. And once he won, she threatened a lawsuit for 50% of what he was going to be taking home. We've talked about it before where, let's just say my friend wasn't great with money.
2: Well, right. He's borrowing money for a lottery ticket from his mom, A.
3: True, but
1: how old is he?
3: He's 18. Still living at home.
2: Okay.
3: She gave him the money, so she's like, well, half of it probably should come this way. That's why he bought two fully loaded Isuzu Rodeos and gave one to mom.
2: Was that her request, or he was just hoping that would be good enough?
3: I believe it was sort of, I don't remember exactly, but I think it was like instead of taking, you know, what essentially would have been, what, close to $90,000 or something like that, here's your whatever fully loaded Isuzu Rodeo costs.
2: But you think about if that's your kid, young, maybe not great with money, but obviously doesn't have a lot of money. Wouldn't you be like, this is amazing. This is great, a great starter fund for your life. And I'll help you so you don't blow it all on Isuzus or, you know,
3: yeah,
2: the club.
3: Not that type of family. This is the type of family like, you better give me something or it's lawsuit time.
1: It's a little bit different when it's not a gift, though. Right? If you give the gift of a lottery ticket for a birthday present, that's different than somebody borrowing money from you to go buy a lottery ticket.
3: Is it?
2: But then if you could say, oh, that was a loan that you gave me and I intended to pay you back and I did give you back the $5 or whatever. Now, do you have any license to sue?
1: Probably not.
3: Is there interest involved when it's, you borrowed $5 and I won over $200,000?
2: I think the moral is careful who you borrow money from, just in general.
3: I'm pretty sure they don't talk much anymore.
2: The Isuzu probably still works.
3: I know his is no longer with us. I'm unclear what happened to hers.
2: Wow. Okay. I didn't know that part of the story. Thank you for filling in.
3: Yeah. So, be careful who you give a gift to.
1: 704 Fez 3200. Talk back button available as well. Anybody been through that situation before?
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Mondayest feeling Tuesday ever. If you were off yesterday, I worked. And if you were listening, thank you. Knoxville's Rock Station, 93.7 WVLZ. Today, let's talk about beer, TSA, and millennials. Gen Z thinks that you're the new boomers. 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
7: Happy Tuesday. Welcome back to the work week, my friends. Sure hope you had a great holiday weekend. The heat continues as a ridge of high pressure dominates the weather pattern. Highs are back to near 90 degrees with a slight chance for a stray shower. 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I'm meteorologist Mike Witcher from the East Tennessee Weather Center, and remember to always get the latest forecast weather updates with the East Tennessee Weather app.
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America's number one beer is Michelob Ultra. And it's okay if you're having a shot in a beer. Otherwise, I think I'd rather have an IPA. Now, the state that loves beer the most will surprise nobody. We'll

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There's nothing like a cold beer on a hot summer day. We can still say summer, can't we? Even though yesterday was Labor Day. Who the hell cares? 93.7 WVLZ. Which state in America loves beer the most? And it should be Wisconsin. And according to this article, it is Wisconsin. Have you ever drank in Wisconsin? Years ago, I was still living in Phoenix, and I dated this guy who was from Wisconsin. We went to Sheboygan to meet his family, and his grandmother drank me under the table. I was in my early 20s. Like, you got to be ready if you're going to drink with those Wisconsin people, because they are there to, well, to drink. In the time.

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The fair. You going to go to the fair a little bit later this week? Do you need more information about it? 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
3: Happy Tuesday. Welcome back to the work week, my friends. Sure hope you had a great holiday weekend. The heat continues as a ridge of high pressure dominates the weather pattern. Highs are back to near 90 degrees with a slight chance for a stray shower. 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That's your latest forecast. I'm meteorologist Mike Witcher from the East Tennessee Weather Center, and remember to always get the latest forecast weather updates with the East Tennessee Weather app.
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So Gen Z's new target is millennials. It's not boomers or Gen X. They just skipped right over us and went right at the millennials. So why do they not like the millennials? We'll talk about it. 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

Are you Gen X? Are you a millennial? Are you a boomer? Knoxville's Rock Station 93.7 WVLZ. So Gen Z has a new target, and it's millennials. They're calling them the new boomers. They are sick of 90s nostalgia. They are sick of people being obsessed with Harry Potter. This is what Gen Z is sick of. And they're sick of millennials taking pictures of their avocado toast and hipster culture. You know, as a Gen X, I don't know if you're Gen X too, but they just skipped right over us. Yeah. Oh, I don't mind having that kind of a reputation. No. We'll leave Gen X alone. It's the right decision. 93.7 WVLZ. Okay, millennial. Sorry, it's probably coming.

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6: Good afternoon. Sure hope you're having a great Tuesday. It's turning out to be a rather pleasant day around town with forecast highs in the upper 80s to low 90s and a slight chance for a stray shower or thunderstorm. Have a great day. 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That's your latest forecast. I'm meteorologist Mike Witcher from the East Tennessee Weather Center. And remember to always get the latest forecast weather updates with the East Tennessee Weather app.
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That one is for Dustin. Dustin, thank you for texting in. 865-545-9393. And Dustin is probably shouting at the radio right now, Dylan, that's not the Disturbed song that I wanted to hear. I know, but it's still a Disturbed song. Sorry, man. Couldn't find the other one. I'll work on that. 93.7 WVLZ.

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Here Comes Like a Storm, playing with their didgeridoo. I've seen them on stage before. The didgeridoo looks pretty simple to play, but you actually have to use a technique called circular breathing. Breathing in through the nose while simultaneously pushing air out of the mouth using the cheeks. Huh. That's what makes that sound. Yeah. 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

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Listen to Renna this afternoon and every weekday afternoon. 420 Stoner Break. Is there a song you want him to play for this 420 Stoner Break? You could suggest it. I don't know if he will. I mean, he might, though. 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
5: Good afternoon. Sure hope you're having a great Tuesday. It's turning out to be a rather pleasant day around town with forecast highs in the upper 80s to low 90s and a slight chance for a stray shower or thunderstorm. Have a great day. 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That's your latest forecast. I'm meteorologist Mike Witcher from the East Tennessee Weather Center. And remember to always get the latest forecast weather updates with the East Tennessee Weather app.
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It's falling away from me. 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

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I'm Dylan. Kind of. Let's talk more about Star Trek here in just a couple minutes.

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Is your person, is your partner into Star Trek? Here we go. Today, 60th anniversary of Star Trek's premiere, Knoxville's Rock Station, 93.7 WVLZM, Dylan. So my man Brandon loves Star Trek. He's got the tattoo and everything. Now, he has talked me into watching, I think I've watched two episodes with him. I get it. I get why you love it. It's some really great storytelling. Here's the thing, though. There's so much flippin' lore tied to that. I mean, I feel like it would take me a year, maybe even more, to catch up. There's a lot of stuff.

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I hope your holiday weekend was good. Thanks for listening. I'm Dylan. So after you and I got done talking yesterday, because I worked yesterday, 93.7 WVLZ, of course, I was having a few beers yesterday afternoon, and we got into this conversation about rock stars and what they did, you know, before they were famous. So the first thing somebody throws out is Lemmy. I was like, yeah, Lemmy was a roadie for Hendrix. That's not really a regular person job, but fine, whatever. Somebody else said Joe Strummer was a grave digger at one point. Eddie Vedder did hotel security. Chris Cornell was a fishmonger. Isn't that right? But here's what I learned. Somebody said to me, they're like, Tom Morello from Rage Against the Machine and Audioslave was an exotic dancer. He was a stripper at one point? Seriously? And, you know, I never got to see Rage when they were together. I saw Audioslave probably 5 times. I even saw him do his Night Watchman thing. But we've all seen pictures of Tom Morello rocking out to Killing in the Name Of online, you know, in front of the big crowds and that type of thing. And, exotic dancer. It actually makes sense to me because he always does that kind of jump, hump, and bump thing with his guitar. Yeah, the jump, hump, and bump. Think about how Tom Morello looks on stage. Exotic dancer, I guess I'm not surprised.

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3: Good afternoon. Sure hope you're having a great Tuesday. It's turning out to be a rather pleasant day around town with forecast highs in the upper 80s to low 90s and a slight chance for a stray shower or thunderstorm. Have a great day. 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That's your latest forecast. I'm meteorologist Mike Witcher from the East Tennessee Weather Center. And remember to always get the latest forecast weather updates with the East Tennessee Weather app.
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After this 3 Days Grace song, we're going to listen to the new one from The Warning. Hey!

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If you love the station, tell somebody about it. 93.7 WVLZ. I'm Dylan. Time for me to go. Renna should be here any moment. Can we talk again tomorrow? I'll be back after Woody and Wilcox. Have a great rest of your Tuesday.

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Shout out to the Knoxville Ice Bears. Season's coming back this October. I can't wait. I can't wait. KnoxvilleIceBears.com. Hey, man, it's Ralph Renna, and I'm feeling good, man. What did you have to barbecue yesterday? So as far as the wife and I go, she likes hot dogs. I like me a nice hot Italian sausage. We grilled both.

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1: 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We were at Walmart one day. 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He said very loudly, "Mama, it smells like Percy." 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
5: Good afternoon. Sure hope you're having a great Tuesday. It's turning out to be a rather pleasant day around town with forecast highs in the upper 80s to low 90s and a slight chance for a stray shower or thunderstorm. Have a great day. 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That's your latest forecast. I'm meteorologist Mike Witcher from the East Tennessee Weather Center. And remember to always get the latest forecast weather updates with the East Tennessee Weather app.
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6: Good afternoon. TDOT's out here working with a couple of accidents in the West Knoxville area. Stop and go already. Certain sections of Kingston Pike through the Bearden area. It's building Alcoa Highway southbound back towards the Blount County area. Heavier traffic volume just in the last few minutes on that Holston River Bridge, especially going eastbound I-40, pushing on out through East Knox County. 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I'm Commander Chuck with your on-time traffic.
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You need to sign up VIP. Could just be calling you and telling you you won something without you even having to try. All you have to do is answer your phone. If you see a strange number, man, you have to pick up. One, because if it is, in fact, some type of spam or some type of customer service or survey, oh, man, I love messing with them.

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1: Good afternoon. More volume of traffic spotted here in the last few minutes. 275 north of town as you pass high school, continuing on 75 up into Anderson throughout Campbell County. That traffic's building pretty good on that Solway Bridge right now. Trying to get out of the Oak Ridge area. Here comes some of that traffic down Fiddlesippi Parkway at the moment where it's at Dutchtown. 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Go see Mark Enix. I'm Commander Chuck with your on-time traffic.

love these part-timers like Dave Kelly, think they're in charge, always sending me emails telling me what to do. So I just do what he says, you know? I was a kid once, too. Anyway, we got some ticket giveaways today, and I also got some other fun stuff to give away. We're going to talk about all of it, man. The home team's going to be playing the Mill of Mine September 22nd. We're going to be giving away some tickets to that today, and whatever the hell else I could steal out of Dave's locker.

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0: 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And we're going to give you your DWI report for this past Labor Day. Knoxville, your score is up. It's not a good thing.
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2: Good afternoon. Clean up on an accident. Clinton Highway just up from Emory Road there in Powell. That's Clinton Highway at Stanley on that accident involving some injuries. Still see a little bit of slow traffic if you're heading up towards Morristown on I-81 going northbound near that Morristown exit. 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I'm Commander Chuck with your on-time traffic.
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All right, here's where Uncle Ralph scolds all of you. Yeah, I'm your uncle. 45 suspected impaired drivers throughout Tennessee, various towns, some mostly in Knoxville. This is not a joke, folks. This is not funny. This could kill. All right. Over 45 suspected impaired drivers. My thing is, when will you ever learn? Half of them, if not most of them, second, third, fourth,

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5: Good afternoon. Sure hope you're having a great Tuesday. It's turning out to be a rather pleasant day around town with forecast highs in the upper 80s to low 90s and a slight chance for a stray shower or thunderstorm. Have a great day. 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That's your latest forecast. I'm meteorologist Mike Witcher from the East Tennessee Weather Center, and remember to always get the latest forecast weather updates with the East Tennessee Weather app.
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6: Good afternoon. It's trying to move a little bit better on Clinton Highway, just up from Emory Road here in Powell, on an earlier accident involving some injuries. It was also still a little bit slow if you're headed towards the Tri-Cities on I-81 going northbound, just past Morristown. Again, still a little bit slow on the interstate in that general area. If you're having transmission problems, it's okay. Let them check it out at AMCO Transmissions, 8844 Kingston Pike. I'm Commander Chuck with your on-time traffic.
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Tabbing westward and corn with a K. Hey, this is Ralph with an R. I have a 93.7 with a WVLZ, and I got what you need, Knoxville. 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
1: Good afternoon. That traffic has really picked up through the heart of downtown Knoxville, 40 West, especially at 17th Street. It's heavier than it was 15, 20 minutes ago here on Pulsippi Parkway over I-40. Blount County traffic, well, it's moving past the airport right now there on Alcoa Highway, but expect that to get a little bit heavier southbound Alcoa Highway coming past Singleton Station. If you're having plumbing problems, it's okay. 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

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People acting up all over the United States. Chicago had some fun arrests, including 13 breakdancers in the middle of a highway. Cardboard and all. But they were breakdancing to Slayer. That's what made the story interesting to me anyway. But all of them made

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1: Good afternoon. We got heavier traffic volume just in the last few minutes coming out of Oak Ridge on that Solway Bridge. Coming down sections of Pittsylvania Parkway. Heavy with that push through downtown on 40 westbound, especially at 17th Street. Some of this volume getting onto Alcoa Highway, which is building pretty good southbound. Alcoa Highway back towards the Blount County area. If you're having plumbing problems, it's okay. 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I'm Commander Chuck with your on-time traffic.
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6: Good afternoon. Sure hope you're having a great Tuesday. It's turning out to be a rather pleasant day around town with forecast highs in the upper 80s to low 90s and a slight chance for a stray shower or thunderstorm. Have a great day. 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That's your latest forecast. I'm meteorologist Mike Witcher from the East Tennessee Weather Center. And remember to always get the latest forecast weather updates with the East Tennessee Weather app.
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7: Good afternoon. What we're seeing right now is a normal buildup coming out of downtown. Westbound I-40 here at 17th Street. Some of this volume getting onto Alcoa Highway, which is typical right now as that builds out towards the Blount County area. Coming in from Oak Ridge, that's on the increase on that Solway Bridge. We did see radar earlier. Be careful. Northbound 75 up through Anderson County, passing that Rocky Top exit. 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I'm Commander Chuck. You're on time traffic.
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We have some magical moments happening on Sunday night, 6 p.m. Capitol Underground, hard, heavy, loud.

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What do you prefer, waffle or pancake? 93.7 WVLZ. Rammstein. There's been a big debate whether waffles are more trendy or pancakes are more what people want. I think sometimes when it gets drier, like a waffle, I think maybe that it's just not. It doesn't soak the butter in and the syrup. And I would have to go with pancake.

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1: Good afternoon. We got that heavy traffic right on schedule out here in West Knoxville to deal with on Pillsbury Parkway, especially over the interstate at Stop and Go down on Kingston Pike through the Farragut area. Heavy traffic flow going back towards Blount County, Alcoa Highway southbound. As you pass Pillsbury Parkway, watch your speed there coming past the airport. 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I'm Commander Chuck with your on-time traffic.
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1: Good afternoon. We got a couple of accidents out here. Just busy on the interstate in West Knoxville. Just exercise some patience out here on I-40, especially around Pittsylvania Parkway. Stop and go Kingston Pike throughout the Bearden area. Alcoa Highway seems like it's gotten a little bit heavier southbound as that traffic flows back towards the Blount County area. They're passing the airport. 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I'm Commander Chuck with your on-time traffic.
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7: It's going to be a wash, rinse, repeat forecast for our Wednesday, but as we get into our Thursday, Friday, and Saturday, a cold front approaches the area, and that's going to increase our chances for rain with forecast highs topping out in the upper 80s to low 90. 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That's your latest forecast. I'm meteorologist Mike Witcher from the East Tennessee Weather Center, and remember to always get the latest forecast weather updates with the East Tennessee Weather app.
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